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It's Rick. I feel like we haven't done this in a while. What'd you find the last time you went to a rummage sale or a yard sale, whatever you want to call it? 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

0: 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Go garage sailing, trying to find a treasure, something unique and new to you. What did you come across?
1: I had riding mower broke down, right? It was more money to fix it than it was worth. And so I'm driving home from work, and I see this garage sale. Got a lawnmower outside. Oh, cool. So I go up. First of all, it's like $15. And I said, do you have gas? They're, no, I don't have any gas. I said, well, I'll give you $10. Okay. So I run to my car. I only got like $9.75 and change. And so I hand him that. And so, long story short, I get it home, put gas in it, two pulls later, it fires up. Fast forward 3 years, I get another lawnmower from actually my mom, whose hers broke down. She had bought a new one, so I picked hers. Hers was a really nice funnel. And so I had mine at a garage sale. I sold it for $10 here last month.
0: You, sir, are like a garage sale flipper. We see things like this on TV floating around on social media.

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You know, it's something fun, something random, but it's fun. Going to a yard sale, somebody pops open the garage and you find something new to you. What'd you come across? We'll get to you and your story coming up next on the show.

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1: I found a brand new Black & Decker type Sealamine. And we have just been using the heck out of that thing. All of our asparagus that we're not eating is going in the freezer. We caught a sale on some steaks at the grocery store, and we individually packed each one into the freezer. And, well, God's really blessed us with that. And we're so appreciative.

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I was in-

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A big shout out to all the parents who spent this weekend at a baseball camp or a softball tournament. You survived on what? Coffee and the comfort of a camp chair? 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

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Some gave all. This Memorial Day weekend, we remember and say thanks. 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

speak with human eloquence and angelic ecstasy, but don't love, I'm nothing but the creaking of a rusty gate. 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

so let it rain. There's something special about hearing these songs that lift you up during a holiday weekend. You know, songs that always bring the memories. In fact, I've got one of those coming up for Mercy Me. Elevation coming up too. Hallelujah Feeling, Caleb and John. 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

0: 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It's something you can have on with the grandkids now as well.
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You know, before the weekend comes to an end, don't forget to take a second to remember the men and women who gave everything for our country. That's why we pause on this Memorial Day in the first place.

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A lot of parents this weekend realizing that they just attended the last choir concert, the last banquet, the last school event. I'm telling you, these after-school events sneaking up on you. 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

0: Hi, this is Caitlin in Verona. My daughters wake up to it every morning. We sing songs, we dance, and it's just uplifting music that shares the good word, the gospel.
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2: It just helps me get through today, one day at a time.

Sometimes exactly what you need is junk food. My name's Jordan. This is Life 102.5. And you know what? Is it the healthiest option? Absolutely not. But sometimes all you need is some French fries. And let me tell you, that was me this last week. I sat down for dinner. I was quite hungry. I was quite tired. I had some fast food. And you know what tastes best? Were the French fries. Oh my.

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This is Life 102.5. I'm Jordan, and maybe you've been listening to the uplifting music on the station for a while, but haven't started a relationship with Jesus yet. 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

Hi, I'm Jess from Oregon. It fills my soul, truly. The word of God is in these songs, and being able to hear it as often I do when I'm driving back and forth to work, and it really fills me. 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
1: There is something so special about coming home after a long day of work and someone else has figured out dinner. I'm Jordan. This is Life 102.5. And the other day after work, I had a handful of farm chores to get done. And my dad and I were on our own for dinner. And I couldn't find him on the farm. And so I gave him a call, only to find out that he was at the Chinese restaurant. And I got home after a really long day to every single favorite of mine on the menu, on our kitchen table. Three different kinds of protein, two different kinds of rice, egg rolls, everything was there. And my dad looked at me and smiled, knowing that I would be super excited. He said, "Jordan, I got a large portion of everything."

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God cares about you and how you feel emotionally and physically. I'm Jordan. This is Life 102.5, and maybe you are tired. Maybe the last couple days have felt so long. Maybe you're discouraged. Maybe this has been the hardest season you've ever been in. If you don't feel like yourself, that's okay. Text the word well to 41224, and then you'll start a 21-day journey of daily encouragement sent straight to your phone. I've seen

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0: Hi, I'm Elise from Oregon. I have it on all the time so we can just constantly be worshiping. 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
1: 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Okay, Music Team May, producer Jordan is here. We only have two more days left, right?
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1: Thanks so much.
0: Such a blessing. Such a blessing. People are wonderful.
1: Strangers, blessing strangers. Hi, my name is Michaela. This is Life 102.5. This heartwarming moment of kindness went viral and turned into a real life change for Don, who is a local ice cream vendor. This girl saw Don pushing his ice cream cart down the street in the sweltering summer heat, and her heart just broke for Don. She actually filmed a video of him, shared his story on the internet, and so many people ended up donating to Don so that he could actually have his own ice cream truck. So that way it would allow him to continue his passion, but in a safer and more comfortable condition, getting him outside of that summer heat. How cool is that? Strangers coming together, nearly 2,000 people donated, and the campaign raised $30,000. Strangers blessing strangers. I just love it. Let's go and do the same.

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Sometimes friendships end, and that's really hard. But it doesn't always mean something went wrong. Some people are in our lives for a season to help us grow, plant something good, or even teach us something we couldn't have learned on our own. My name is Michaela. 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If a friendship has shifted or faded in your life recently, it doesn't mean you're a bad friend. It just might mean that chapter is complete. God knows who needs to stay in your life and who it's time to let go of. Trust him with your people and your heart. So many people.

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Well, normally around this time, you are waking up your brain, 6 o'clock club, and trying to guess the nearly impossible question. I know, it's not happening today. It's not happening this week, but don't worry, it will be back. And instead, we have more uplifting music for you, like this next one. It's Crowder with Good

Maybe there was a moment where God used this radio station to bless you, to just speak truth over your life. Would you let us know? 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
1: I want to dance like David. 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I want to sing like Silas tearing down the prison walls. 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

how do we really forgive? Ugh, I know. It's like one of those things where you keep doing it and you got to do it over again. You thought you did it once and you're like, oh, got to do it again. Well, I'm so thankful that it's Tuesday because every Tuesday, Tim Markle comes in and talks about forgiveness. Forgiveness Factor is coming up in two songs. Don't miss it. Great.

0: Life on a 2.5. Happy Tuesday. Tim Markle is here from Forgiveness Factor.
1: Well, good morning, Michaela. How are you doing today?
0: Good. How are you, Tim?
1: I am doing well. And I want to say hi. I haven't said hi recently to all these wonderful Life 102.5 listeners. So just want to welcome you into Forgiveness Factor, whether you've been here a while or whether you're just joining us for the first time today. You're joining us at a very special time. We are entering into a few weeks of Forgiveness Factors where we're going to delve into a little bit of about what the Bible has to say about forgiveness.
0: Ooh.
1: I know, it's a really, really large book. So we're going to cover four different stories about forgiveness or verses that reference forgiveness. So we're going to start with the story of Joseph, probably one that you've been in every Bible school and vacation Bible school this summer is going to cover Joseph, but it starts in Genesis 20. Well, Joseph was part of a very large family. And while what you may not hear a lot about in your vacation Bible schools was Joseph was something of a brat. he would go around like asking his older brothers, you know, I had a dream last night and there was like these stalks that like, you know, they were like you and they bowed down to me. What could that mean? Yeah, kind of a brat. Well, Joseph also got all the good clothes. I mean, he was the it boy of his town. Well, finally, his brothers got fed up, planned to kill him, but ended up throwing him into a pit, selling him as a slave to some Egyptians. He had issues in Egypt, but he overcame them and became a very high-ranking official in the government. A famine hit the country, but due to Joseph and his listening to God, Egypt had stored away food for years. Well, a time came when his brothers came to Egypt to barter and beg for food. So there was Joseph. Just imagine all the power, remembering the pain of being so totally rejected by the relatives that were now standing in front of him with no clue who he was. Well, Joseph learned a lot from God during his time in Egypt, but wait a minute, this definitely is not a Hallmark story. He tricked and manipulated his family on his way to forgiveness. Yes, he ended up forgiving his family and bringing all of them to Egypt and saving what would become the nation of Israel. So what can we learn? Well, first, always, God is awesome. Second, forgiveness is a journey with ups and downs. Third, we don't have to be perfect in forgiveness. Joseph wasn't, but we keep trying. Fourth, Joseph told his brothers, you intended to harm me, but God intended it for good to accomplish what is now being done, the saving of many lives. God can use your pain. God can use how you have been hurt to help others. Are you willing to forgive and find purpose for your pain? God is awesome. You can forgive.
0: That's one of my favorite verses. You intended to harm me, but God intended this for good, and how God can change a situation, right? And it's so important for our hearts to stay soft, and forgive.
1: Absolutely, because God has all points of view. Mm-hmm. We have a very limited point of view. And so sometimes we have to step back and say, God, what are you doing here? And then just go with where he leads us.
0: Thank you, Tim. I love it. Well, if you missed any of this, you can always catch it online at life1025.com.

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Do you ever just snap? Like, you had enough. 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If so, you're in good company. Moses, in the Bible, there's this moment where he just snapped. He was done. My name is Michaela, and this is Life on a 2.5. Yeah, he kind of lost it. He's in the desert, and after hearing the people complain over and over and over again, he's like, I'm done. And he struck a rock instead of speaking to it like God asked. God told him, okay, I want you to talk to this rock. And instead, he just struck it with all of his frustration. And maybe he thought, you know, I've given everything and it's still not enough. You know, it's that inward anger. That inward anger can be really heavy. And it can make us carry, you know, weight that we were never meant to carry. Here's the good news for us, for those of us who are raising our hands and saying, yeah, I've snapped before. There's one Savior, and it's not us. It's Jesus. And when you hand those heavy things to Him, He's got it. He can hold on to it. He's strong enough.

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you ever catch yourself overthinking everything? Me too. My name's Michaela. You want to just have perfect clarity before you actually make a move, make a decision. But then the more you analyze, the less you actually do. And yeah, it turns out no decision is still a decision. Sometimes I think you and I, we just have to take a step, even if it's not perfectly mapped out. And yeah, that's so scary for me as well. So what's that one thing in your life right now that you just need to stop overthinking and you just need to take that first step forward and trust God as you do it?

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1: Have you ever accidentally left something on your car roof? What happened to it? My name is Michaela. This is Life on a 2.5. Bob shared. He's like, yeah, Michaela, I have a story. He's like, I left a can of pop on the roof and it promptly fell on my head when I opened the sunroof. Ouch!
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0: Hi, this is Kevin from Belleville. 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
1: Megan drove with a pair of pliers on the roof of her car. 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What happened? 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
1: Hi, Michaela. This is Lisa.
0: Hey, Lisa.
1: Hi. So you're talking about putting something on your roof. I worked for the post office for about 5 years, and I would load up the little white trucks, which are called the LLB, and I put a package on the top of the postal truck and drove down the road. We joked about it for many years after that about rooftop delivery. gosh, it was just a mop head, and it was nothing breakable, but rooftop delivery.
2: Lisa, I love it.

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1: Those stories of, I left this on the roof of my car and this is what happened. My name is Michaela. This is Life 102.5. Dawn, she texted in. She's like, I left actually the car key fob on the top of my car and I found it halfway to church in the middle of the highway. Oof, I'm glad you at least found it.

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2: 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Such a blessing. People are wonderful.
1: Strangers, blessing strangers. Hi, my name is Michaela. This is Life 102.5. This heartwarming moment of kindness went viral and turned into a real life change for Don, who is a local ice cream vendor. This girl saw Don pushing his ice cream cart down the street in the sweltering summer heat, and her heart just broke for Don. She actually filmed a video of him, shared his story on the internet, and so many people ended up donating to Don so that he could actually have his own ice cream truck. So that way it would allow him to continue his passion, but in a safer and more comfortable condition, getting him outside of that summer heat. How cool is that? Strangers coming together, nearly 2,000 people donated, and the campaign raised $30,000. Strangers blessing strangers. I just love it. Let's go and do the

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how do we really forgive? Ugh, I know. It's like one of those things where you have to, you keep doing it and you got to do it over again. You thought you did it once and you're like, oh, got to do it again. Well, I'm so thankful that it's Tuesday because every Tuesday, Tim Markle comes in and talks about forgiveness. Forgiveness Factor is coming up in two songs. Don't miss it. Oh.

0: Life in a 2.5. Happy Tuesday. Tim Markle is here from Forgiveness Factor.
1: Well, good morning, Michaela. How are you doing today?
0: Good. How are you, Tim?
1: I am doing well. I want to say hi. I haven't said hi recently to all these wonderful Life 102.5 listeners. So just want to welcome you into Forgiveness Factor, whether you've been here a while or whether you're just joining us for the first time today. You're joining us at a very special time. We are entering into a few weeks of Forgiveness Factors where we're going to delve into a little bit of about what the Bible has to say about forgiveness.
0: Ooh.
1: I know, it's a really, really large book. So we're going to cover four different stories about forgiveness or verses that reference forgiveness. So we're going to start with the story of Joseph, probably one that you've been in every Bible school and vacation Bible school this summer is going to cover Joseph, but it starts in Genesis 20. Well, Joseph was part of a very large family. And while what you may not hear a lot about in your vacation Bible schools was Joseph was something of a brat. He would go around like asking his older brothers, you know, I had a dream last night and there was like these stalks that like, you know, they were like you and they bowed down to me. What could that mean? Yeah, kind of a brat. Well, Joseph also got all the good clothes. I mean, he was the it boy of his town. Well, finally, his brothers got fed up, planned to kill him, but ended up throwing him into a pit, selling him as a slave to some Egyptians. He had issues in Egypt, but he overcame them and became a very high-ranking official in the government. A famine hit the country, but due to Joseph and his listening to God, Egypt had stored away food for years. Well, a time came when his brothers came to Egypt to barter and beg for food. So there was Joseph. Just imagine all the power, remembering the pain of being so totally rejected by the relatives that were now standing in front of him with no clue who he was. Well, Joseph learned a lot from God during his time in Egypt, but wait a minute, this definitely is not a Hallmark story. He tricked and manipulated his family on his way to forgiveness. Yes, he ended up forgiving his family and bringing all of them to Egypt and saving what would become the nation of Israel. So what can we learn? Well, first, always, God is awesome. Second, forgiveness is a journey with ups and downs. Third, we don't have to be perfect in forgiveness. Joseph wasn't, but we keep trying. Fourth, Joseph told his brothers, you intended to harm me, but God intended it for good to accomplish what is now being done, the saving of many lives. God can use your pain. God can use how you have been hurt to help others. Are you willing to forgive and find purpose for your pain? God is awesome. You can forgive.
0: That's one of my favorite verses. You intended to harm me, but God intended this for good, and how God can change a situation, right? And it's so important for our hearts to stay soft, and forgive.
1: Absolutely, because God has all points of view. Mm-hmm. We have a very limited point of view. And so sometimes we have to step back and say, God, what are you doing here? And then just go with where he leads us.
0: Thank you, Tim. I love it. Well, if you missed any of this, you can always catch it online at life1025.com. 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

0: Life in a 2.5. Okay, Music Team May, producer Jordan is here. We only have two more days left, right?
1: Only two more days.
0: Okay, two more days for what though?
1: 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So you have the chance to win a pair of Apple AirPods if you take the Music Team test. And Michaela, here's the thing I love. Mm-hmm. You can't fail this test. Everybody gets an A.
0: That's true.
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Sometimes friendships end, and that's really hard. But it doesn't always mean something went wrong. 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My name is Michaela. 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If a friendship has shifted or faded in your life recently, it doesn't mean you're a bad friend. 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

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Would you let us know? 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

0: 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I'm Jill, and here is the newest uplifting song from Forrest Frank. A reminder, there's always something to be thankful for.
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When is the last time that you dressed the way that you did in high school? 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I'm Jill. Maybe for you, it was high school. For me, it was actually pretty recent. The other day, I was part of an event where I dressed like I did in high school. And to be honest, I was not a kid that really wanted to stick out. I like to blend in. So I didn't wear anything too crazy or dress in a super specific way. However, I did remember that I was pretty big on wearing a long sleeve shirt and a t-shirt over it. Like that combo, loved it. So I did wear that. And then there was a season where my friends and I, we liked making duct tape bracelets. We'd get cool colors and designs of duct tape and we'd make some bracelets and we'd swap them. We loved that. I also, I had a drastic side part, like just too far to the side. And it took me a long time before it kind of moved its way more in the middle of my head. And so it was honestly, like I said, it had been since high school that I dressed that way. And to have to do that now as a 30-year-old, it just made me grateful that, you know, styles change.

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sometimes the most powerful worship comes in the silence. This is Life 102.5. I'm Jill. Here's what I mean by that. 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And personally, I will say this, I don't always make time for it. 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So maybe even today, you could take a minute to just put down your phone, breathe deep, and let God remind you who you are.

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That was Matthew West here on Life 102.5. You know, isn't it interesting how you can hear a song that you're familiar with? Maybe you know every lyric to it. You can sing along with it. But then it just takes one time hearing it in a different way where it feels like God is really using that song in that moment to speak to you. Maybe different than he has before.

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try to be a person that's intentional, saves money, you know, is a good steward of your resources. This is Life 102.5. But then you have that sneaky cheese drawer in your refrigerator. And it's always full of cheese. And yet every time you go to the grocery store, it's like, oh, wait, are we out of cheese? We might need more. And so then you buy more. And then you're just always buying cheese. Like, does anyone relate to this? Is it just me? I just went through my refrigerator and the cheese drawer had all sorts of cheese I forgot I bought. Some was opened that had to be tossed because it was getting too old. Some never been opened. I'm like, wow, I can't believe I have so much cheese. But now that I've had to throw away some of the shredded cheese, it does mean I'm out of that now. And so if I ever in the future am making tacos or grilled cheese or something where I'm going to need more, now I need to buy it. You know, and the cycle just keeps going on. And I don't even want to know how much money I've probably spent on cheese that I didn't eat. Is this just a me thing? 100.

0: 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When I turn on Life 102.5, I feel like, okay, this is God seeping into me. I think everybody should listen.
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feeling overwhelmed or discouraged, or maybe just not like yourself. Well, I want to invite you into just a 21-day of journey of encouragement we'd love you to take part in. 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I mean, I even think about just when life gets busy, we focus more on certain things, but then sometimes that means other things kind of get put to the side. And if you could just use some encouragement, talking about like practical tools for mental and emotional health, talking about why physical health matters, you can sign up for this free 21-day journey of encouragement, texting the word WELL, W-E-L-L, to 41224. Strong.

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This encouragement feels like an opportunity for our faith to just kind of be stirred up again. I don't know if you feel like you need that, but there's some days where, man, I just feel like I need my faith to be stirred up once again. 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Susie Larson is an author and speaker, and she shared this encouragement. I hope that this just matters to you today. She said, "May the wonder of Christ's love and the miracle of his redemption sweep you off your feet and ignite your faith once again. May you dare to look away from your discouragements and look toward your deliverer who truly makes all things new. May your heart of faith beat once again for the promises God has made to you. May you pick up the cause of faith and march forward knowing God has your back. He has gone before you. He has placed his hand of blessing on your head, inviting you to awaken to joy today. Embrace faith today. Pray like you have a God in heaven who hears you and moves when you pray, because you do."

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0: Hi, I'm Erica from Juneau. 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
1: 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I'm Jill. And if you've ever been listening to this station, you've thought, man, how do they pick the songs to play that they do? And honestly, the answer, a big part of that is you. You being on the music team, giving us your feedback on the songs that maybe aren't your favorite, that's okay. 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

You know those people in your life that make you a better person just because you know them? This is Life 102.5. I'm Jill. I recently had kind of a tiff with a friend. It didn't really get into a fight or anything, but she had asked me to do something for her. And instead of being kind and gracious, I was like, ugh. Like I was kind of like frustrated about it. And after that interaction, I left and I was like, why did I react that way? I could have been way more gracious. And I even thought, man, if roles were reversed, this friend of mine would have been so kind to me in that situation. And I wasn't doing that for her. And so I later apologized and I was like, man, I'm sorry. I do not like how I responded in that moment. Like I wish I would have responded with a little more grace and patience. And so she was very sweet. And yeah, we had a good conversation about it. But I realized that because I have a friend in my life that would have reacted better than me, it helped shine a light on an area in my life that needs some attention, that needs to kind of be softened a little bit. And it's just made me really grateful for the friends. Maybe you've got those in your life, or the parents, or maybe it's a spouse, but the people in our lives that just make us better people because we know them. Shout out to you. I love

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I see.

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sometimes the most powerful worship comes in the silence. This is Life 102.5. I'm Jill. Here's what I mean by that. No screens, no noise, just stillness with God. And personally, I will say this, I don't always make time for it. I really want to be better. But anytime I do, I walk away with a lighter spirit and honestly just a clearer heart. 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

When is the last time that you dressed the way that you did in high school? This is Life 102.5. I'm Jill. Maybe for you, it was high school. For me, it was actually pretty recent. The other day, I was part of an event where I dressed like I did in high school. And to be honest, I was not a kid that really wanted to stick out. I like to blend in. So I didn't wear anything too crazy or dress in a super specific way. However, I did remember that I was pretty big on wearing a long sleeve shirt and a t-shirt over it. Like that combo, loved it. So I did wear that. And then there was a season where my friends and I, we liked making duct tape bracelets. We'd get cool colors and designs of duct tape and we'd make some bracelets and we'd swap them. We loved that. I also, I had a drastic side part, like just too far to the side. And it took me a long time before it kind of moved its way more in the middle of my head. And so it was honestly, like I said, it had been since high school that I dressed that way. And to have to do that now as a 30-year-old, it just made me grateful that, you know, styles change.

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Prayers get answered in ways you didn't expect. But the God who's shaping your life is the same God who formed you with purpose. The one guiding you isn't guessing. He always has your best in mind. 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Oh my.

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1: 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What's that thing called where you have a drawer in your refrigerator full of cheese, but every time you go to the grocery store, you think you might be out of cheese, so you buy more? Yeah, I think I have that.

You know, the sneaky thing about lies that we can believe, especially lies we have kind of struggled with believing for a long time, is we just kind of get used to it. Like, we just don't even notice anymore that we're believing lies. It's just sneaky. This is Life 102.5. I'm Jill. And a friend was recently praying for me. And while she prayed, she had specifically asked God to remind me that what he has done on the cross is not a fragile thing. And something in me, it just like clicked. And after she prayed for me, I just started to soak into that truth. Like, wow, what Jesus did for me is not fragile. And I think I've believed the lie that it is. I think I've believed the lie that God has not been bigger than some of my fears or regrets or struggles. When in reality, it's flip-flopped. Those regrets and fears and struggles are so weak and powerless in comparison to the power of God. And so I just wanted to share with you like some things I'm learning in real time, because chances are I'm wondering if maybe you can relate to that a little bit, that sometimes maybe you've also believed the lie that there are just certain things in your life that feel bigger than God. And I just want to remind you then today that God is more powerful, is stronger than your regrets, your fears, your finances, your future. You can take hope in him today.

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Hey, it's Nick on Life 102.5. You ever get weird urges? Like right there, I was like, I really want to jingle the Life 102.5. Life 102.5. That's why they don't have me do that. Here's 10th Avenue North. This is Control.

0: The king of heaven wants me. So this world has lost its grip on me.
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There's moments where you're super proud of your kids. You know, my son Paul, he's 18 and he's got autism, which means it's hard for him to relate with others and things. But this last weekend visited some family and he became his younger cousin's favorite cousin because, well, he gets what it is to be a little kid still.

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1: 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Hey, it's Nick. Summer is coming super, super quick. In fact, I think the kids are out of school either this week or next week. I'm not quite sure when. What do you like to do with the kiddos during the summertime? And Barb says, well, you got to do the classics. You got to grill outside, get some barbecue going, and go swimming with them. Hit the pool. Classics right there.
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0: 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And I love those experiences where I feel like a song will come on and I just needed to hear it that specific day.
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I'm your Professor Nick, educating you in all things dad joke. Summer season, you're going to be hanging out with a lot of folks, and somebody may like bruise a tomato or drop it and it'll split. Well, how do you fix that tomato? With tomato paste.

was actually a moment that happened just this weekend. Life 102.5. Hey, I'm Nick. And there are spots where we just start questioning God, right? You get angry. God, why is this happening? And maybe it creates a fear. God, I don't want to know. I'm scared of what the next step is going to be. Don't wait to take that step, though. Don't wait to ask those questions. Today, you can get answers when you text today to 41224 and start the journey of getting to know Jesus better.

What are you going to do with the kids this summer? Life 100.7. Hey, it's Nick hanging out with you. And Cheryl says, like, during the summertime with her grandkids, she loves taking them to the parades or local fairs and things like that. Just letting them see their community and get involved in those ways. And I got a 4th of July parade since I was a kid is one of my favorites. All the

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Nick hanging out with you. 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
2: It reminds you of what's important in life.

It's definitely getting warmer. I'm Nick on Life 102.5. And here's a song written by For King and Country about looking forward to what God has for us, burning the pain of the past. It's Burn the Ships.

Life 102.5. Did you ever go to like Bible camp or vacation Bible school when you were young? This song by Elevation Rhythm, it sounds like a song we would have had there. Just celebrating as kids, dancing around, praising. It's Washed.

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Happy afternoon. I'm Nick on Life 102.5 with some encouragement from the Bible. 1 Corinthians 12:27 says, "Now you are the body of Christ, and each one of you is a part of it. 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

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Nick still trying to recover from road trip this weekend. 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

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And Stephanie says, you know, a lot of the outdoor concerts and just outdoor events, just doing that is enough.

0: 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So if I'm going to be driving, that's the kind of stuff I want to be putting into my mind.
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It's kind of a natural thing that Anne has here to do with the kids over the summer. Life 102.5. Hey, it's Nick. You think natural thing to do? Well, kids love animals. They love getting out and about. The zoo, taking them to the zoo. And you know what? I haven't been to Henryville Zoo in so long. It, man, I don't even remember the last time.

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Hi, I'm Nick. Thank you so much for hanging out with me this afternoon. I pray that you're encouraged, that God has lifted you up through the music and the message and the encouragement, and that you've gotten some ideas of what to do with the kids this summer. 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